And I touched your face, narcotic mind from Lays, Mary Jane. And I

when you're talking to me, that baby talk. I just like it like that. Or when you talk like that, you knock me out.

you do what they told ya. Now you do what they told ya. Now you do what they told ya. Now you do what they told ya.

do what they told you. And now you do what they told you. And now you do what they told you. And now you do what they told you.